All summer long, this is your place to set sail with Yacht Rock Radio. Sundays at 5 p.m., it's 2 hours of the best yacht rock from the Lakeshore's 92.7, The Van.

We've got the tunes that stand the test of time. The best music along the lakeshore is still right here where it's always been. 92.7 The Van, and streaming at 927thevan.com.

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This summer, wake up with Brent Allen doing prizes and, of course, loads of the best music you'll find anywhere on 92.7 The Van and 92.7TheVan.com.

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1: With the latest from the Van Newsroom, I'm Gary Stevens. Ottawa County Sheriff's detectives are looking for those who broke into Joe's Auto Parts near Ravenna during the overnight hours last Friday morning, causing over $15,000 in losses and crashing a stolen vehicle in the vicinity of 138th Avenue and Leonard Street. The extent of the damage to the vehicle indicates that those inside may have sustained serious injuries. Anyone with any information is asked to contact Ottawa County Silent Observer. U.S. Ambassador to Canada Pete Hoekstra, one-time Holland congressman and former chair of the state Republican Party, is the target of a parliamentary petition to seek have him removed from Canada. Over 29,000 people reportedly have signed it. The petition claims Hoekstra has damaged relations between the two countries, asking Ottawa to review alleged American interference in Canadian domestic affairs. In sports last night, Cleveland dumped the Tigers 6-4. The Cubs overpowered Washington 12-6. The White Sox whitewashed Cincinnati 5-0, and the Whitecaps needed 10 innings to edge Lansing 6-5. Today, the Tigers entertain Cleveland. The Cubs visit Washington, and the White Sox host Cincinnati. This evening, the Whitecaps are home to Lansing. 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
7: From the Van Weather Center, forecast calling for a dense fog advisory till after 9 this morning. In the meantime, we're going to see cloudy skies for the most part, a high of 81, mostly cloudy overnight. Patchy overnight fog as well, with a low of 65. Partly sunny, high of 83 tomorrow. Showers likely on Saturday with a high of 81 and chance of thunderstorm Sunday with a high of 79. Currently, it's up again, 67 in Saugatuck, 67 in Holland. We've got fog in both places, and it's going to be around for a while. Although I can see out the window, it's dissipating a little bit, which is cool. Nonetheless, just be careful and you'll be fine. 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Well, you know, sometime this hour I'm going to do the off the grid. You know that. Also, we're going to spin the wheel, and we're going to levitt a little, a quarter after, with laughter a quarter after. In the meantime, back to the music with Yes. 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

Jon Bon Jovi with Blaze of Glory. Pretty glorious pics online. Millions of people in Europe stepping outside to watch the spectacular sunset with a solar eclipse. The path of totality passed through portions of Greenland, Iceland, and Spain. Really cool pics online.

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You've got it locked on 92.7 The Van. 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